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2: News this hour from Town Hall. I'm Keith Peters in Washington. Rededicate 250, a national jubilee of prayer, praise, and thanksgiving, was held at Washington's National Mall, attracting thousands of people today. The event was billed as a national gathering calling believers across America to unite in worship, repentance, prayer, and gratitude. Among the speakers today were clergymen from across the country and Trump administration officials, such as Secretary of State Marco Rubio, Defense Secretary Pete Hegseth, and via video, Vice President J.D. Vance, who told the crowd he's encouraged to see faith growing among young Americans.
3: Defying predictions, the experts said that religion and faith were dying. Today, a wave of young Americans is returning to the pews. And we know that they're looking for meaning, for authority, for direction, and of course, for closeness with God.
2: President Trump was also heard by video. There's been a jet collision in Idaho.
4: An air show organizer says four crew members ejected after the two Navy jets collided Sunday during the Gunfighter Skies air show in Idaho. Emergency crews responded after the planes collided at the Mountain Home Air Force Base in western Idaho, about 50 miles south of Boise. All four of the crew members from the planes were able to eject safely. That's according to Kim Sykes, marketing director with Silver Wings of Idaho, which helped to plan the show. The base said in a social media post that it was locked down following the incident. John Scott reporting.
2: Officials in Austin, Texas say two people are in custody and a third suspect is being sought in at least 10 random shootings that left four people hurt in the city over the weekend. Authorities ordered residents of a large part of southern Austin to shelter in place on Sunday, but lifted that order Sunday afternoon. More at townhall.com.
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2: The USS Gerald R. Ford has returned home to Virginia. Bob Agnew reports.
6: The world's largest aircraft carrier is back at port at Naval Station Norfolk after an 11-month deployment. That's the longest since the Vietnam War. The Ford supported the U.S. war with Iran and the capture of Venezuelan President Nicolas Maduro. Defense Secretary Pete Hegseth was on hand for the arrival Saturday of the carrier group, which included the destroyer USS Bainbridge as well. Bob Agnew reporting.
2: Authorities say a driver crashed into multiple cars and pedestrians in Oakland, California late Saturday night, killing three people. The crash happened shortly after 11 p.m. Three people were pronounced dead at the scene and five others were injured. The Oakland Fire Department says two of those injured are in critical condition. News and analysis at townhall.com. From Washington, I'm Keith Peters. Federal investigators have released some preliminary findings in last month's deadly crash of a small plane in Texas.
7: The Cessna 421C, carrying five people to a pickleball tournament near Austin, broke apart in midair. It took off from Amarillo on April 30th, about 9:10 p.m., crashed 2 hours later, roughly 40 miles southwest of Austin. The pilot and all four passengers died. The investigation found the pilot had reported problems with the plane's anti-icing system during the flight. Investigators say they found pieces of the plane across a 1.25-mile debris field. Rich Thomason reporting.
2: New York's governor is pleading with unions whose workers serve North America's largest commuter rail system to return to the negotiating table. saying she'll provide refreshments if they'll work to end a two-day-old strike.
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He said, you were doing 60 and a 45, but I'm gonna let you go this time. But if I catch you again, I'm gonna slap you in the county jail. 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

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The lights were low, they had a punk rock band and some orange-haired feller singing about suicide. 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
2: News this hour from Town Hall. I'm Jason Walker. Continued bloodshed between Moscow and Kyiv. Ukrainian forces conducting large-scale strikes on Russia.
3: Over the weekend, one of Ukraine's largest drone strikes on Russia killed at least four people, including three near Moscow, and wounded a dozen others, according to local authorities. Debris also fell on Russia's largest airport without causing damage. Ukrainian President Vladimir Zelensky saying his country was entirely justified. Russia has repeatedly launched similar attacks on

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The devil went down to Georgia. He was looking for a soul to steal. He was in a bind because he was way behind and he was willing to make a deal. When he came across this young man sawing on a fiddle and playing it hot, and the devil jumped up on a hickory stump and said, "Boy, let me tell you what. I guess you didn't know it, but I'm a fiddle player too. And if you'd care to take a dare, I'll make a bet with you. Now, you play pretty good fiddle, boy, but give the devil his due. I bet a fiddle of gold against your soul, because I think I'm better than you." The boy said, "My name's Johnny, and it might be a sin, but I'll take your bet, and you're going to regret, because I'm the best as ever been."

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And fire flew from his fingertips as he rosined up his bow. And he pulled the bow across the strings and it made an evil hiss. And then a band of demons joined in and it sounded something like this.

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Johnny said, "Devil, just come on back if you ever want to try again. I done told you once, you son of a bitch, I'm the best

Good Monday morning, Northern Maine and Western New Brunswick. Welcome into your Monday morning drive program with Fireman Fred here on Classic Country 94.7 Kix FM. Sun's out right now, 39 degrees. We're going to expect more clouds than sun today. Highs in the mid-60s, lows in the low 50s. It was a gorgeous weekend, really, by all standards, so we'll take that. I'll have the full weather forecast for you here in just a bit. Some news, sports, history of country music for today. That and a whole lot more right here on your Monday morning drive. Welcome aboard.

0: Well, let's take a look at the work week weather forecast now, starting out with conditions at Holton International Airport. Fair skies, 41 degrees Fahrenheit. That's 5 degrees Celsius. Humidity is at 62%. The winds out of the south at 5, barometer 30.19. For today, partly sunny, high of 66. Chance of showers tonight, low 50. Chance of showers for tomorrow, high of 78. Chance of showers tomorrow night, low 63. Slight chance of showers for Wednesday, high of 84. Mostly clear Wednesday night, low 42. Sunny skies on Thursday, high of 58. Mostly clear Thursday night, low of 37. And Friday, sunny skies, high near 63 degrees.
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Time now to sharpen up your IQ with four things you didn't know yesterday. KFC in Hong Kong once marketed edible nail polish that tasted like chicken. Wow. In 2011, a Georgia woman and her two daughters survived a tornado by climbing into a tanning bed in the family's newly opened salon. In the U.S., roughly 11,000 people turned 65 each day. And in 1800, 80-85% of Americans were employed in the farming industry. Today, it's only about 2%. You have been upgraded.

0: wacky but true story for you now. Woman had 6.5-pound hairball removed. A woman who chewed on her own hair developed a hairball weighing over 6.5 pounds in her stomach and intestines. The woman from a small village in India spent over 20 years chewing that hair. Then, one day, the woman was not able to drink or eat anything without vomiting, and she had severe abdominal pain. She was admitted to a hospital where the doctors discovered that she had a large hairball in her stomach and intestinal tract. At first, the woman denied eating her own hair and then admitted that she chewed on her locks for many years. Wacky but true.
1: I'm Ross Ingram. Here's what's happening in Canada. Some border communities in Maine and New Brunswick are seeing a slower tourism season. Tourism Industry Association of New Brunswick CEO Jeanette Dwaran says the association is starting to see softness in cross-border traveling in some parts of the province. A New Brunswick university professor has been researching the issue. He's a communications and public policy professor at St. Thomas University in Fredericton. Jamie Gillie says that due to tariff tensions and 51st state rhetoric, cross-border traveling continues to be in decline in border towns on both sides of the border. Gillie says border towns such as St. Stephen and Calais are bearing the brunt of the issue as their local economies rely heavily on cross-border traveling and tourism. Gillie said the decline was initially seen among Canadian visitors to the United States, as political rhetoric has led many Canadians to refuse to spend money there. On the U.S. side, surveys show as tariff tensions have heated up, American support for Canada and vice versa has decreased. He added that affordability challenges, particularly gas prices, are also a key factor behind lower cross-border traffic. Fuel costs can influence how visitors choose destinations and how far they're willing to travel. While it will take time to get into the system, Gillie said governments in New Brunswick and local jurisdictions in Maine have started promotional efforts to encourage people to take more typical summer vacation trips. Canadian intelligence officers have visited a Quebec firearms manufacturer after its sniper rifles turned up in Russia, according to these company's president. The Canadian Security Intelligence Service met with Cadex Defense about Canada's efforts to evade sanctions. The briefing took place after Global News reported in October that social media posts showed Cadex rifles for sale in Moscow and in the hands of Russian snipers. While some of the Canadian-made guns appeared to have been captured from Ukrainian forces, others looked brand new and still had their product tags. It was confirmed in a phone call with Global News from the company that CSIS had met with the company several times to discuss the matter. American multinational coffee and donut shop Dunkin' Donuts is returning to Canada. Foodtastic, one of Canada's leading restaurant operators, announced it signed a master franchising agreement with Dunkin' Donuts' parent company, Inspire Brands, yesterday to expand across Canada. Dunkin' was a well-known brand in Quebec in the 1990s, but the restaurant chain declined and officially left the Canadian market in 2018. Dunkin' Donuts founder and CEO Peter Mama says he believes he can open 600 to 700 of the American donut and coffee chain locations in Canada, 200 of them in Quebec. They're expected to begin opening later this year.
2: Those are some of the stories making news today in the Maritimes and across Canada. This is the Atlantic News Network.
3: Classic.

0: Is a clothes dryer a safe place during a tornado? When your shelter options are limited, like no basement, you still need a plan for a tornado. How about a clothes dryer? A few years ago, Austin Miller was home in Iowa watching TV when a panicked phone call came in from his mother. They told him to get in the laundry room because tornadoes were coming. The 11-year-old rode out the storm inside the clothes dryer as the twister demolished the second floor above him. The roof collapsed and debris swirled everywhere. Wow.
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kisses from a child, tomatoes on the vine, and onions. I love winners when they cry, losers when they try, music when it's good, and life.

0: President Vladimir Zelensky saying his country was entirely justified. Russia has repeatedly launched similar attacks on Ukraine's capital and other cities during the war. Ukrainian authorities saying Russian drone strikes over the weekend wounded 8 people. I'm Julie Walker.
1: A 5.2 magnitude earthquake has struck South China's Guangxi region, killing 2 people and toppling buildings. State media reports the quake hit early today, injuring 4 others, forcing over 7,000 people to evacuate their homes. News and analysis at townhall.com. Researchers in Dublin have uncovered the oldest surviving English poem.
2: The poem, Caedmon's Hymn, was composed in Old English by a Northumbrian worker in the 7th century. It appears within the Latin text Ecclesiastical History of the English People by the monk known as the Venerable Bede. The discovery highlights the diffusion of the English language centuries earlier than previously believed. The manuscript had a complex history, traveling across Europe and the Atlantic before being found in Rome's public library. The library's digitization efforts may lead to more discoveries. Keith Peters reporting.
1: The Spirit Airlines collapse, among factors challenging summer air travelers. Rising jet fuel costs have pushed up airfares and fees. And 2 of the remaining U.S. budget carriers just finalized a merger, illustrating just how difficult it's become for low-cost airlines to operate while squeezed by jet fuel prices, among other things.

Well, we have reached hour number two of your Monday morning drive. Going to go with a song called The Green, Green Grass of Home. It's been sang by many artists. This version is from Mr. Elvis Presley.

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1: Alabama. High cotton. Old times there are not forgot. Randy Travis.
2: 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Amen.
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0: Some famous people birthdays for today. Rodney Dillard from the Dillards. They played as a Darlings group on Andy Mayberry. Dillard is 84. Rick Wakeman, keyboardist, 77. Mike Mothersbaugh from Devo, 76. George Strait, country singer, known for Amarillo by Morning and several other great hits. Strait is 74 years old. Paige Hamilton from Helmet, 66. Barry Growl from Mercy Me, 65. Michael Tate, singer from DC Talk, 60. Martika, that's the only name, Toy Soldiers, 57. Tina Fey, actress, she was on Saturday Night Live, 56. Teresa Judas, reality star, 54. Berto Colon, actor from Orange is the New Black, 53. Jack Johnson, singer-songwriter, 51. Violet Bean, actress, 30. And Clint Capella, basketball player for the Atlanta Hawks, 32. If it's your birthday, happy birthday to you from all of us here at Classic Country 94.7 Kix FM.
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0: some country music news and notes for today. Now, in 1948, Oak Ridge Boys member Joe Bonsall was born, a longtime member of the band. He retired in early 2024 due to complications from ALS and passed away in July of that same year. He was also an author of several children's books. In 1959, Johnny Horton topped the country charts with The Battle of New Orleans. It remained there for 10 weeks. In 1974, Ray Stevens topped the chart for the first of three straight weeks with The Streak. In 1983, John Anderson's tune Swingin' entered the country charts. In 1987, Johnny Cash was released from a Council Bluffs, Iowa hospital 2 days after stopping his show there. Johnny had been hospitalized for exhaustion and an irregular heartbeat. In 2005, at the Valley of Fire State Park in Nevada, Sarah Evans had a close encounter with a rattlesnake while filming a video to A Real Fine Place to Start. I'll be back and finish up with country music news and notes here in just a bit.
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4: Some border communities in Maine and New Brunswick are seeing a slower tourism season. Tourism Industry Association of New Brunswick CEO Jeanette Dwaran says the association is starting to see softness in cross-border traveling in some parts of the province. A New Brunswick university professor has been researching the issue. He's a communications and public policy professor at St. Thomas University in Fredericton. Jamie Gillie says that due to tariff tensions in 51st State rhetoric, cross-border traveling continues to be in decline in border towns on both sides of the border. Gillie says border towns such as St. Stephen and Kellis are bearing the brunt of the issue as their local economies rely heavily on cross-border traveling and tourism. Gillie said the decline was initially seen among Canadian visitors to the United States, as political rhetoric has led many Canadians to refuse to spend money there. On the U.S. side, surveys show as tariff tensions have heated up, American support for Canada and vice versa has decreased. He added that affordability challenges, particularly gas prices, are also a key factor behind lower cross-border traffic. Fuel costs can influence how visitors choose destinations and how far they're willing to travel. While it will take time to get into the system, Gillie said governments in New Brunswick and local jurisdictions in Maine have started promotional efforts to encourage people to take more typical summer vacation trips. Canadian intelligence officers have visited a Quebec firearms manufacturer after its sniper rifles turned up in Russia, according to these companies' president. The Canadian Security Intelligence Service met with Cadex Defense about Canada's efforts to evade sanctions. The briefing took place after Global News reported in October that social media posts showed Cadex rifles for sale in Moscow and in the hands of Russian snipers. While some of the Canadian-made guns appeared to have been captured from Ukrainian forces, others looked brand new and still had their product tags. It was confirmed in a phone call with Global News from the company that CSIS had met with the company several times to discuss the matter. American multinational coffee and donut shop Dunkin' Donuts is returning to Canada. Foodtastic, one of Canada's leading restaurant operators, announced it signed a master franchising agreement with Dunkin' Donuts' parent company, Inspire Brands, yesterday to expand across Canada. Dunkin' was a well-known brand in Quebec in the 1990s, but the restaurant chain declined and officially left the Canadian market in 2018. Dunkin' Donuts founder and CEO Peter Mama says he believes he can open 600 to 700 of the American donut and coffee chain locations in Canada, 200 of them in Quebec. They're expected to begin opening later this year.
3: Those are some of the stories making news today in the Maritimes and across Canada. This is the Atlantic News Network.
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0: In 2007, Clyde Pickler, the father of Kelly Pickler, was arrested and jailed in North Carolina for stealing abandoned cars and selling them to junkyards. In 2019, Travis Tritt's bus was sideswiped near Myrtle Beach, South Carolina, as it dodged a crash. A Jeep going the wrong way hit a pickup truck head-on, killing two people. In 2020, Dolly Parton and American Greetings announced a new birthday time e-card that personalized 9 to 5 as a birthday greeting for 1,200 different names. In 2023, Garth Brooks began his plus one residency at the Coliseum at Caesars Palace in Las Vegas. George Strait is 74 years old today. David Neal is 47. David is known for his hit singles Red Light and Let It Rain. He grew up in Missouri and has released 4 studio albums during his career.
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0: him right. Don't call him a cowboy until you've seen him ride.
1: Well, we have reached our number three of your Monday morning drive. Going to listen to a song from quite a few years back, I believe in the 80s, with the Judds. Grandpa, tell me about the good old days.

0: Yes, that was definitely from the 80s, 1985, The Judge. Grandpa, tell me about the good old days.
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0: Well, I remind everybody every day to try to be kind to one another. And here's a good saying that I saw on Facebook. Today, you could be talking to someone who is trying their best not to fall apart. So whatever you do today, do it with kindness in your heart. Great advice right there.
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Well, the Boston Red Sox woes continue. They were in Atlanta over the weekend, and it certainly wasn't manager Alex Cora's fault, but he got fired because they weren't playing well. But the Braves took 2 out of 3 from the Red Sox. The Red Sox will move on to Kansas City tonight to take on the Royals. The Sox are 19 up and 27 down, fifth place in the AL East, also known as the Cellar. Go Red Sox!

0: Well, it was a tough week last week in emergency services public safety. I forget what day it was, but the warden service lost a warden pilot when his plane crashed. And on Friday, that big fire down in Searsmont took a young firefighter, 27-year-old Andrew Cross. So, devastating week for the public safety. Remind all my brothers and sisters to be safe out there if you can.
1: I'm Ross Ingram. Here's what's happening in Canada. Some border communities in Maine and New Brunswick are seeing a slower tourism season. Tourism Industry Association of New Brunswick CEO Jeanette Dwaran says the association is starting to see softness in cross-border traveling in some parts of the province. A New Brunswick university professor has been researching the issue. He's a communications and public policy professor at St. Thomas University in Fredericton. Jamie Gilley says that due to tariff tensions and 51st state rhetoric, cross-border traveling continues to be in decline in border towns on both sides of the border. Gilley says border towns such as St. Stephen and Callis are bearing the brunt of the issue as their local economies rely heavily on cross-border traveling and tourism. Gilley said the decline was initially seen among Canadian visitors to the United States, as political rhetoric has led many Canadians to refuse to spend money there. On the U.S. side, surveys show as tariff tensions have heated up, American support for Canada and vice versa has decreased. He added that affordability challenges, particularly gas prices, are also a key factor behind lower cross-border traffic. Fuel costs can influence how visitors choose destinations and how far they're willing to travel. While it will take time to get into the system, Gilley said governments in New Brunswick and local jurisdictions in Maine have started promotional efforts to encourage people to take more typical summer vacation trips. Canadian intelligence officers have visited a Quebec firearms manufacturer after its sniper rifles turned up in Russia, according to the company's president. The Canadian Security Intelligence Service met with Cadex Defense about Canada's efforts to evade sanctions. The briefing took place after Global News reported in October that social media posts showed Cadex rifles for sale in Moscow and in the hands of Russian snipers. While some of the Canadian-made guns appeared to have been captured from Ukrainian forces, others looked brand new and still had their product tags. It was confirmed in a phone call with Global News from the company that CSIS had met with the company several times to discuss the matter. American multinational coffee and donut shop Dunkin' Donuts is returning to Canada. Foodtastic, one of Canada's leading restaurant operators, announced it signed a master franchising agreement with Dunkin' Donuts' parent company, Inspire Brands, yesterday to expand across Canada. Dunkin' was a well-known brand in Quebec in the 1990s, but the restaurant chain declined and officially left the Canadian market in 2018. Dunkin' Donuts founder and CEO Peter Mama says he believes he can open 600 to 700 of the American donut and coffee chain locations in Canada, 200 of them in Quebec. They're expected to begin opening later this year. Those are some of the stories making news today in the Maritimes and across Canada. This is the Atlantic News Network.

0: Well, that is going to do it for your Monday morning drive. Thank you for starting out your week with us here. Stick around at 10 o'clock. Dixie Lee will be in and take you into the afternoon. Have a marvelous rest of your Monday, and hopefully we can all gather around again tomorrow morning right here on the Fireman Fred Show, Classic Country, 94.7 Kix FM. Thanks for listening, and be kind to one another.
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stripe was white, it was 18 feet from the bow to the stern light. Second hand from a dealer in Atlanta, I rode up with Daddy when he went there to get

0: Woodstock.
1: Breaking news this hour from Town Hall. I'm Rich Thomason. The clock is ticking for Iran. That's according to President Trump, taking to Truth Social to warn Iran's leadership that it had better move fast to make a peace deal with the U.S. or there won't be anything left of them. Republican Senator Lindsey Graham says negotiations with Iran hit a brick wall.
2: President Trump's very frustrated. So what to do next? I think it's going to be very difficult to get a deal with the current regime.
1: He tells NBC's Meet the Press, you're not going to get a deal with

0: this crowd until you hurt them more. The Trump administration working to verify voter eligibility nationwide, checking tens of millions of registrations against federal databases.
1: At least 67 million voter registrations have already been processed under the program. The initiative is designed to identify individuals who may be ineligible to vote, including non-citizens or people who have died but remain on voter rolls. Officials say the early stages of the program have flagged tens of thousands of registrations for further review, prompting supporters to say that running voter rolls through federal databases is a necessary step to protect the integrity of elections. Ken Lorman reported.
0: On the National Mall yesterday, Rededicate 250, a national jubilee of prayer, praise, and thanksgiving.
2: Our great president, President Donald Trump, has planned a year of celebration as we have a time of sports and shows and pomp and parade.
0: The Reverend Robert Jeffers, pastor of First Baptist Church of Dallas. The hantavirus-stricken cruise ship is docked in Rotterdam, where the remaining crew members on board will be quarantined while the ship is disinfected. On Wall Street this morning, the stock futures in the red so far. The Dow futures are down. The blue chip index off about 178 points. More on these stories, townhall.com.
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0: Congo's health minister announces the opening of three Ebola treatment centers in the east of the country. Comes as Congo grapples with an outbreak of a rare Ebola variant, has no approved therapeutics or vaccines.
5: The reason this is important is because DRC is smack in the middle of Africa, and around it are nine countries. All those nine countries are presumably on high alert, especially the ones to the eastern side of DRC, particularly that's South Sudan and Uganda. Both those countries are very close to the province that is the epicenter of this current outbreak. And Uganda say that it's tightening border screening and surveillance within the country to notice any cases of Ebola that show any symptoms.
0: The BBC's Thomas McCownan. Taiwan's president says arms purchases from the U.S. are crucial to regional stability. This after President Trump questioned ongoing U.S. support for Taiwan, the arms sale following his visit to China. Townhall.com. A young lady from Michigan is fabricating quite a career for herself.
6: Michaela Esposito is a student at Washtenaw Community College in Ann Arbor, Michigan, and she's really good at welding. So good, she'll be the first female welder to represent the United States at a worldwide competition in China in September called the World Skills Competition. Esposito said when she was a kid, she had a dream of being the first female to accomplish something.
7: I just figured everything was already taken. So when I got to this position, I figured out that this is kind of my shot to be make history in a way.
6: She says she's getting a lot of practice.
7: I'm currently welding 80 hours a week, and in between now and September, I'll be doing a series of practice competitions.
6: I'm Donna Water.
0: All four crew members ejected safely after two Navy jets collided in midair. Happened during an air show yesterday at a Western Idaho military base.
8: Today, increasing clouds with a high near 69 or 21 Celsius. Tonight, isolated showers, mostly cloudy with a low around 51 or 11 C. Tomorrow, a chance of showers, then showers likely with possible thunderstorms in the afternoon. Increasing clouds, a high near 82 for 28C. Wednesday, a chance of showers and thunderstorms in the afternoon, mostly sunny, a high near 80 or 27C. Thursday, sunny skies expected, a high near 60 or 16 Celsius. Friday, sunny skies, a high near 64, 18C. Saturday, mostly sunny, a high near 66 or 19C. Sunday, a slight chance of showers, partly sunny, a high near 66 or 19 degrees Celsius. Okay.

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1: Today, increasing clouds with a high near 69 or 21 Celsius. Tonight, isolated showers, mostly cloudy with a low around 51 or 11 C. Tomorrow, a chance of showers, then showers likely with possible thunderstorms in the afternoon. Increasing clouds, a high near 82 or 28 C. Wednesday, a chance of showers and thunderstorms in the afternoon, mostly sunny, a high near 80 or 27 C. Thursday, sunny skies expected, a high near 60 or 16 Celsius. Friday, sunny skies, a high near 64, 18 C. Saturday, mostly sunny, a high near 66 or 19 C. Sunday, a slight chance of showers, partly sunny, a high near 66 or 19 degrees Celsius. Okay.

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0: profit, $38 billion. And that is 8 times the profit from the same time last year. So what the union is saying is that, you know, we have been through with Samsung through the thick and thin, and we want a bigger cut of this sudden windfall. And they said they want Samsung to set aside 15% of their profit as bonuses for them.
1: The Israeli military began intercepting several boats, part of a flotilla, trying to break the Gaza blockade. More than 50 vessels departed from the port of Marmaris last week in what the organizers of the flotilla described as a final leg of their journey to Gaza's shores. Townhall.com. A mid-air accident at a Western Idaho air show.
2: More crew members are recovering after a crash involving two Navy jets. Officials say the crew members ejected safely and are in stable condition after the jets collided and crashed during an air show at a military base in Idaho. Emergency crews responded to the collision Sunday at the Mountain Home Air Force Base, about 50 miles south of Boise. The remainder of the show was canceled. Nobody on the ground was hurt. Officials say the aircraft were performing an aerial demonstration when the crash occurred. Videos posted online by spectators show four parachutes opening in the sky as the aircraft plummet to the ground. I'm Mike Hemp.
1: Two teens in custody following 10 random shootings that injured four people over the weekend in Austin, Texas. Search for a third potential suspect goes on.
3: Today, increasing clouds with a high near 69 or 21 Celsius. Tonight, isolated showers, mostly cloudy with a low around 51 or 11 C. Tomorrow, a chance of showers, then showers likely with possible thunderstorms in the afternoon. Increasing clouds, a high near 82 or 28 C. Wednesday, a chance of showers and thunderstorms in the afternoon, mostly sunny, a high near 80 or 27 C. Thursday, sunny skies expected, a high near 60 or 16 Celsius. Friday, sunny skies, a high near 64, 18 C. Saturday, mostly sunny, a high near 66 or 19 C. Sunday, a slight chance of showers, partly sunny, a high near 66 or 19 degrees Celsius. Okay.

Good morning, everybody. This is Dixie Lee, and this is the Dixie Lee Show. We're going to start things out today with Kenny Chesney, and everybody wants to go to heaven.

0: wants to go now.
1: 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Yeah. 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

0: Well, I did a couple of firsts this weekend, or this past weekend. I had my first feed of fiddleheads, had a pile of them, got a couple of feeds out of the produce counter at the local IGA in Mars Hill. And then I got myself my lawnmower going and mowed my lawn, the first mow. I like that first mow, and I got ahead of it this year. Usually I wait till it gets so high that you can't see a thing in the grass. Well, I got out there a little early, and I got all the crap picked up, and I still got a little bit more to get around. Up in the apple orchard, those trees took a beating this winter. There's always branches hanging down there and whatnot, so I got to get those out. But other than that, I got a lot done. Got the lawn mowed for the first time and had a feed of fiddleheads. Boy, summer is officially about ready to spring in here.
1: Yeah, this is country music. Brad Paisley, live.
2: Yeah, I'm gonna miss her on the fiddleheads.
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2: Last time.
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0: So I got these little three Yorkies, and they're all over me all the time. They sleep with me. If I sit down, they're on my lap. If I walk through the kitchen, they're there begging. If I go to the bathroom, they're standing there watching. I tell you, I almost think I would know what it feels like to have triplets. But I suppose triplets, people triplets, would be a lot more difficult than dog triplets. And it made me think about, do you know the little town of Robinson, Maine? That's a suburb of Mars Hill or Bridgewater, whichever way you want to look at it. But it's just a little tiny town. And that they had two sets of triplets born there. Now, they weren't right close together because I think it was two different generations. And the Claytons had triplets. Now, that's quite remarkable. There must have been something in that Presteel water.
1: Today, increasing clouds with a high near 69 or 21 Celsius. Tonight, isolated showers, mostly cloudy with a low around 51 or 11 C. Tomorrow, a chance of showers, then showers likely with possible thunderstorms in the afternoon. Increasing clouds, a high near 82 or 28 C. Wednesday, a chance of showers and thunderstorms in the afternoon, mostly sunny, a high near 80 or 27 C. Thursday, sunny skies expected, a high near 60 or 16 Celsius. Friday, sunny skies, a high near 64, 18 C. Saturday, mostly sunny, a high near 66 or 19 C. Sunday, a slight chance of showers, partly sunny, a high near 66 or 19 degrees Celsius. Okay.

0: I like looking at those little pictures of tiny homes on social media. I'm always looking at those and thinking and dreaming about how nice it would be for me and my little dogs and my little cat. Well, my cat's not so little, to be living in one of those little tiny houses. That would be kind of fun, you think, maybe for a minute. But anyway, it reminded me of back when I was a little girl. I was about, I guess, 5 years old, and my grandmother Hilda told me that my grandfather Bert had bought me a playhouse and that he was going to be bringing it and delivering it to me on Saturday. Well, let me tell you what, the wheels started turning, and I envisioned what that playhouse was going to look like. I could picture it. It had white siding, and it had windows, and it had an upstairs and a downstairs with a nice little curved stairway going up, sort of like with Gone with the Wind, only in a smaller version. And it would have a porch, and it would have steps, and it would have everything. It would be just beautiful. I couldn't wait to see it. But when it arrived, it pretty much resembled a double-wide outhouse.
1: Under Democratic leadership, Maine has become a safe haven for criminals and corruption. 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

0: Well, get ready. Get ready for the rides. All kinds of rides are coming to the Aroostook Center Mall in Presque Isle. Spring Festival. That's right there at the mall in Presque Isle from May 22nd through the 31st. There's going to be all the rides of Smokey's Greatest Shows on Earth, whatever. They're going to be at the mall again from May 22nd to the 31st. The hours will be Friday through Tuesday. Let's see, we got Friday, Tuesday, Wednesday, Thursday. It's going to be 5 p.m. to 10 p.m. or till closing. 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So if you haven't gotten up there by then, you better get there from 1 until 6 p.m. So that's all happening at the Aroostook Center Mall in Presque Isle.
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2: Under Democratic leadership, Maine has become a safe haven for criminals and corruption. 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Republican Garrett Mason isn't afraid to tell the truth.
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0: 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He's going to be going to BC to do some fighting out there. He's going to be going to Boston to get some training in before he goes out there. So if anybody's interested in supporting D. Logue and his boxing career, you can contact the Woodstock Boxing and Sport Club right there in Woodstock. I tell you what, those people have done a lot of great things in the community, and people are getting excited about this. So D. Logue is looking for some sponsorship, so do what you can to help this young fella out to get where he wants to go, because he's got a big career ahead of him, it looks like, and you can give him a hand right there. Now contact the Woodstock Boxing and Sport Club for more information.
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2: Today, increasing clouds with a high near 69 or 21 Celsius. Tonight, isolated showers, mostly cloudy with a low around 51 or 11 C. Tomorrow, a chance of showers, then showers likely with possible thunderstorms in the afternoon. Increasing clouds, a high near 82 or 28 C. Wednesday, a chance of showers and thunderstorms in the afternoon, mostly sunny, a high near 80 or 27 C. Thursday, sunny skies expected, a high near 60 or 16 Celsius. Friday, sunny skies, a high near 64, 18 C. Saturday, mostly sunny, a high near 66 or 19 C. Sunday, a slight chance of showers, partly sunny, a high near 66 or 19 degrees Celsius. Okay.

0: May 30th, it's going to be the Korean Buffet at the Global Methodist Church, the New Hope Global Methodist Church in Presque Isle. That's at 191 Parsons Road in Presque Isle, right beside the County Rental Place, if you know where that is. And that's going to be May 30th, and that starts at 12 o'clock. And that's the Korean Buffet, so stop by and check it out. 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So check it out. That's May 30th, the Korean Buffet at 12 o'clock at the New Hope Global Methodist Church in Presque Isle. 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

0: 300 suspected cases, 88 deaths. Townhall.com. A nationally known evangelist has died.
1: James Robison, founder and president of Life Outreach International, has died at the age of 82. Robison rose to become one of the more prominent and popular conservative religious leaders in politics during the early 1980s. He was known for his television program, Life Today, that he hosted with his wife, Betty, which aired around the world. Evangelist James Robison, dead at the age of 82. John Scott reporting.
0: A former assistant principal is set to stand trial, accused of ignoring warnings that a student brought a loaded gun to a Virginia elementary school. Ebony Parker was assistant principal at Richneck Elementary in Newport News when the six-year-old student shot and wounded his first-grade teacher. That happened back in 2023. Parker charged with 8 counts of felony child neglect.
2: Today, increasing clouds with a high near 69 or 21 Celsius. Tonight, isolated showers, mostly cloudy with a low around 51 or 11 C. Tomorrow, a chance of showers, then showers likely with possible thunderstorms in the afternoon. Increasing clouds, a high near 82 or 28 C. Wednesday, a chance of showers and thunderstorms in the afternoon, mostly sunny, a high near 80 or 27 C. Thursday, sunny skies expected, a high near 60 or 16 Celsius. Friday, sunny skies, a high near 64, 18 C. Saturday, mostly sunny, a high near 66 or 19 C. Sunday, a slight chance of showers, partly sunny, a high near 66 or 19 degrees Celsius. Kicks.

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This might be a little off season for at least for us Yankees. I don't know about you fellers over there in the province, but this is Stompin' Tom Connors and the Hockey Song.

last game in the playoffs, too. Oh, take me where the hockey players face off down the rink, and the Stanley Cup is all filled up for the champs who win the drink. Now the

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0: cats for two pups this morning. 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Actually, I don't really like to get two done at a time, but two of them really, really needed their faces shaved off because these little dogs that I've got, these little Yorkies, their hair grows faster than mine, and mine grows fast, I'll tell you that. But every time you turn around, they can't see out of their faces, and their whiskers getting their food, and they get to, they're little high-maintenance little fellers, I'll tell you that. I had no idea there was so much maintenance to a Yorkie, and I got three of the little suckers.
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3: 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It's great.
4: Well, it sure is nice to see those tractors in the fields, but boy, I think we need a bit of rain. It's a little bit dry, but you know, it seems like it gets dry so darn fast, it'll be so wet and muddy you can't get out there, and the second you can get out there, the old dust is just a-flying. I remember working on the potato harvester when I lived in Knoxford, and I tell you, we had an old Thomas air vac. Well, it wasn't old at the time, it was new, but it's old to me now, but we had a Thomas air vac harvester, and the old dust would just fly right out of the back of that thing, and when the wind would blow and it was dry, holy moly, I wore contact lenses and I used to have to wear goggles on the harvester, and they'd get all fogged up because I'd get to working so hard and sweating so bad. I tell you what, I don't miss all that stuff at all. I do like the smell of spent diesel fuel and freshly turned over dirt, but I don't miss all the rocks in my eyes and the dust up my nose and everywhere else.
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6: I'm Ross Ingram. Here's what's happening in Canada. Some border communities in Maine and New Brunswick are seeing a slower tourism season. Tourism Industry Association of New Brunswick CEO Jeanette Dwaran says the association is starting to see softness in cross-border traveling in some parts of the province. A New Brunswick University professor has been researching the issue. He's a communications and public policy professor at St. Thomas University in Fredericton. Jamie Gillie says that due to tariff tensions in 51st State rhetoric, cross-border traveling continues to be in decline in border towns on both sides of the border. Gillie says border towns such as St. Stephen and Calais are bearing the brunt of the issue as their local economies rely heavily on cross-border traveling and tourism. Gillie said the decline was initially seen among Canadian visitors to the United States, as political rhetoric has led many Canadians to refuse to spend money there. On the U.S. side, surveys show as tariff tensions have heated up, American support for Canada and vice versa has decreased. He added that affordability challenges, particularly gas prices, are also a key factor behind lower cross-border traffic. Fuel costs can influence how visitors choose destinations and how far they're willing to travel. While it will take time to get into the system, Gillie said governments in New Brunswick and local jurisdictions in Maine have started promotional efforts to encourage people to take more typical summer vacation trips. Canadian intelligence officers have visited a Quebec firearms manufacturer after its sniper rifles turned up in Russia, according to the company's president. The Canadian Security Intelligence Service met with Cadex Defense about Canada's efforts to evade sanctions. The briefing took place after Global News reported in October that social media posts showed Cadex rifles for sale in Moscow and in the hands of Russian snipers. While some of the Canadian-made guns appeared to have been captured from Ukrainian forces, others looked brand new and still had their product tags. It was confirmed in a phone call with Global News from the company that CSIS had met with the company several times to discuss the matter. American multinational coffee and donut shop Dunkin' Donuts is returning to Canada. Foodtastic, one of Canada's leading restaurant operators, announced it signed a master franchising agreement with Dunkin' Donuts' parent company, Inspire Brands, yesterday to expand across Canada. Dunkin' was a well-known brand in Quebec in the 1990s, but the restaurant chain declined and officially left the Canadian market in 2018. Dunkin' Donuts founder and CEO Peter Mama says he believes he can open 600 to 700 of the American donut and coffee chain locations in Canada, 200 of them in Quebec. They're expected to begin opening later this year. Those are some of the stories making news today in the Maritimes and across Canada. This is the Atlantic News Network.
0: Today, increasing clouds with a high near 69 or 21 Celsius. Tonight, isolated showers, mostly cloudy with a low around 51 or 11 C. Tomorrow, a chance of showers, then showers likely with possible thunderstorms in the afternoon. Increasing clouds, a high near 82 or 28 C. Wednesday, a chance of showers and thunderstorms in the afternoon, mostly sunny, a high near 80 or 27 C. Thursday, sunny skies expected, a high near 60 or 16 Celsius. Friday, sunny skies, a high near 64, 18 C. Saturday, mostly sunny, a high near 66 or 19 C. Sunday, a slight chance of showers, partly sunny, a high near 66 or 19 degrees Celsius. Okay.

0: you go, folks. That's it for today. You have yourself a great rest of the day, and I'll see you back here tomorrow at 10 o'clock on the Dixie Lee Show.
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0: breaking news at Town Hall. I'm Bob Agnew in Washington. Russian leader Vladimir Putin will be in Beijing this week, just days after President Trump met there with his Chinese counterpart.
1: The Kremlin has said Putin and Xi will discuss global issues, economic ties, and the long-standing partnership between the two countries. China and Russia's ties have deepened in the recent years, especially after Russia's invasion of Ukraine in 2022, as sanctions from Western countries pushed Moscow

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Today, increasing clouds with a high near 69 or 21 Celsius. Tonight, isolated showers, mostly cloudy with a low around 51 or 11 C. Tomorrow, a chance of showers, then showers likely with possible thunderstorms in the afternoon. Increasing clouds, a high near 82 or 28 C. Wednesday, a chance of showers and thunderstorms in the afternoon, mostly sunny, a high near 80 or 27 C. Thursday, sunny skies expected, a high near 60 or 16 Celsius. Friday, sunny skies, a high near 64, 18 C. Saturday, mostly sunny, a high near 66 or 19 C. Sunday, a slight chance of showers, partly sunny, a high near 66 or 19 degrees Celsius. Okay.

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2: Today, increasing clouds with a high near 69 or 21 Celsius. Tonight, isolated showers, mostly cloudy with a low around 51 or 11 C. Tomorrow, a chance of showers, then showers likely with possible thunderstorms in the afternoon. Increasing clouds, a high near 82 or 28 C. Wednesday, a chance of showers and thunderstorms in the afternoon, mostly sunny, a high near 80 or 27 C. Thursday, sunny skies expected, a high near 60 or 16 Celsius. Friday, sunny skies, a high near 64, 18 C. Saturday, mostly sunny, a high near 66 or 19 C. Sunday, a slight chance of showers, partly sunny, a high near 66 or 19 degrees Celsius.
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4: Well, I stepped aboard a riverboat that was bound for New Orleans. There I met a man who seemed to be a man of means. We got into a friendly game, and at first I won a lot. But somehow when the stakes got high, he always took the pot. Wild card, he had a wild card. The luckiest man I ever saw. Draw a wild card, every draw a wild card. Another wild card. The luckiest man you'd ever chance to see. Well, I told him that he'd clean me out of all my ready cash. He got up like a gentleman and a twirl in his mustache. Said he had to meet a lady friend, and from the way she looked, before we steamed by Memphis, I knew that I'd been hooked. Wild card, she was his wild card. The way she played her little game made those other cards look tame. Wild

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We only kissed and then I'd missed the stick pin from my tie. My watch went next and then my ring, and brother, it's the truth. I wasn't worried till it up and lost my golden pivot tooth. Wild card, she was a wild card. This little lady known as Lou took the car fare from a shoe of wild

docked at Old New Orleans and they put the gangplank down. The pair of them walked off the boat just as if they owned the town. He wore my ring and stick pin, and as if I needed proof, a dangling from his watch chain was my golden pivot tooth. Wild cards, a pair of wild cards. This Gay and Lou were quite a pair. They caused this gray that's in my hair. Wild cards, a pair of wild cards. The sharpest pair you'd ever chance to see. Now the moral to this story is beware. When you're traveling, brothers...

0: Under Democratic leadership, Maine has become a safe haven for criminals and corruption. Crime is rising, drugs are spreading, communities less safe than they were just a few years ago. Republican Garrett Mason isn't afraid to tell the truth.
1: There is crime going on everywhere. 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
1: One of the things I care about deeply in this campaign is telling Mainers the truth.
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0: Texas Bill was a poor old dub who joined the downtown poker club, but he cursed the day he told him he would join. Now, his money used to go like it had wings. If he held queens, someone had kings, and each night he'd contribute all his coin. Oh, but he said, I'm going to play them tight tonight. There'll be no bobtail flushes. Make me buy it, because when I gets in there, my hand's going to be a peach. So he played them tight, but he lost his pile, and Bill got peevish after a while. So he rose, looked all around, and made this speech. Says, you see this brand new 45? I had her oiled up just today. I'm going to pass it amongst you with a set of my rules I want you to follow as you play. Keep your big hands up on the table when you're dealing, please. And don't go slipping in them aces down in betwixt your knees. Don't you go making them funny signs like you're trying to tip off your hand. Talk an American, boy, American, so that I can understand. Don't you go getting them off the bottom, cause ooh, ooh, ooh, that's rough. Just take five, five, then stop, that's enough. Now when you bet, let me see the chips, cause I don't like it when you shy. And if you go broke, go on out and get some more, cause I'm gonna be here by and by. Now just pass them cards for me to shuffle every time before you deal. And then if anything goes wrong, then old Bill's gonna see. I mean, y'all just ain't gonna keep playing this game. Now, according to that fella they call Hoyley, y'all are gonna play this game according to me. Now, sitting right there in that there clan that chanced to be a one-eyed man, old Bill, he kept on watching out of the corner of his eye. This old one eye he dealing in it cost old Bill another 5 or 10, so Willie, he rose, looked all around with his side. He said, man, but this is an awful shame. He said, there's someone cheating in the share game. Said, of course, it ain't gonna do for me to name the guy. So I refrain from mentioning the party's name. But if I catch him cheating just once again, I'm gonna take my fist and close out of the eye. Says, y'all see this brand new 45? I had her oiled up just today. I'm gonna pass it amongst y'all with a set of my own rules you must follow. Age of egghead, keep your bony hands up on the table when you're giving them out, please. Don't go messing around and slipping them wildies down in between your knees. Don't you go making them funny signs, cause you're still trying to tip off your hand. Talking American, boy, big AAA, that's what I can understand. Don't you go getting them off the bottom, cause I keep trying to tell you that's rough. This is the army game, just take five, then halt. Halt, that's enough. Now when you bet, let me see the reds and blues, cause I don't like it when you shy. And if you run out of gas, go get pumped up, I'm gonna be here by and by. Now just pass them pasteboard for me to shuffle every time before you deal. Then if anything goes wrong, then old Willie's gonna see. I mean, y'all just ain't gonna keep playing this game. Now, according to that fella they call Hoyley, y'all are gonna play this game according to me. Hank, if you'll saddle up my horse, I'll be getting on out of here.
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2: 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I'm Bob Agnew in Washington. The strike shutting down the largest U.S. commuter rail system is having a big impact on riders.
3: Hundreds of thousands of daily commuters, like teacher Katie Hidalgo, left doubling and tripling their commute time as well as cost. She drove from Long Island to Queens to pay to park and take a subway.
4: And my concern coming home is I have to get my son at daycare by 5:30. It's going to take me longer getting home. I'm a teacher. I'm going to have to

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Tonight, isolated showers, mostly cloudy with a low around 51 or 11 C. Tomorrow, a chance of showers, then showers likely with possible thunderstorms in the afternoon. Increase in clouds, a high near 82 or 28 C. Wednesday, a chance of showers and thunderstorms in the afternoon, mostly sunny, a high near 80 or 27 C. Thursday, sunny skies expected, a high near 60 or 16 Celsius. Friday, sunny skies, a high near 64, 18 C. Saturday, mostly sunny, a high near 66 or 19 C. Sunday, a slight chance of showers, partly sunny, a high near 66 or 19 degrees Celsius. Okay.

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0: people boarding the boat were wearing white hazardous materials suits. A short distance from where the ship docked, authorities had set up white containers along the water in between a line of windmills. The crew will enter immediate quarantine. I'm Charles de Ledesma.
1: Nextra Energy is seeking to acquire Dominion Energy in an all-stock deal valued at about $67 billion. If it goes through, it would create a massive power company as the energy needs of artificial intelligence drive demand higher across the country. Breaking news and analysis at townhall.com. Acting U.S. Attorney General Todd Blanche says the Justice Department's probe into the Russia collusion hoax surrounding President Trump has uncovered serious findings. Blanche says investigators have issued hundreds of subpoenas and questioned multiple witnesses as well. Blanche also says there is substantial evidence of irregularities in the 2020 election. Veteran TV evangelist James Robinson died on Sunday. He was 82 years old. We get more details from correspondent Andrew Stewart.
2: Reverend James Robinson got his start in Pasadena, Texas. He pushed through a lot of tough times early on, though, to eventually build an international platform. Robinson often talked about feeling called to the ministry when he was just a kid. Robinson officially kicked off his TV evangelism ministry back in 1968.
1: That is correspondent Andrew Stewart reporting. You'll find more on these stories at
3: Tonight, isolated showers, mostly cloudy with a low around 51 or 11°C. Tomorrow, a chance of showers, then showers likely with possible thunderstorms in the afternoon. Increase in clouds, a high near 82 or 28°C. Wednesday, a chance of showers and thunderstorms in the afternoon, mostly sunny, a high near 80 or 27°C. Thursday, sunny skies expected, a high near 60 or 16°C. Friday, sunny skies, a high near 64, 18°C. Saturday, mostly sunny, a high near 66 or 19°C. Sunday, a slight chance of showers, partly sunny, a high near 66 or 19°C.

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6: It was back in 63 when eating my cooking got the better of me, so I asked this little girl I was going with to be my wife. Well, she said she would, so I said I do. But I'd have said I wouldn't if I'd have just knew how saying I do was gonna screw up all of my life. Well, the first few years weren't all that bad. I'll never forget the good times we had, cause I'm reminded every month when I send her the child support. Well, it wasn't too long till the lust all died, and I'll admit I wasn't too surprised the day I come home found my suitcase sitting out on the porch.

ain't heard nothing yet. 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Then they give her the house, the kids, and both of the cars. See? Well, then they start talking about child support, alimony, and the cost of the court. Didn't take me long to figure out how far in the toilet I was. I'm telling you, they have made a mistake, because it adds up to more than this cowboy makes. Besides, everything I ever had worth taking, they've already took. While she's living like a queen on alimony, I'm working two shifts, eating bologna, asking my

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You get it, Judge? I'm gonna be just. That's not funny, huh? Contempt of court. What do you mean? I'm...

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So by the time that she left, he left with her. 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
1: I'm Ross Ingram. Here's what's happening in Canada. Some border communities in Maine and New Brunswick are seeing a slower tourism season. Tourism Industry Association of New Brunswick CEO Jeanette Dwaran says the association is starting to see softness in cross-border traveling in some parts of the province. A New Brunswick university professor has been researching the issue. He's a communications and public policy professor at St. Thomas University in Fredericton. Jamie Gilley says that due to tariff tensions and 51st state rhetoric, cross-border traveling continues to be in decline in border towns on both sides of the border. Gilley says border towns such as St. Stephen and Calais are bearing the brunt of the issue as their local economies rely heavily on cross-border traveling and tourism. Gilley said the decline was initially seen among Canadian visitors to the United States, as political rhetoric has led many Canadians to refuse to spend money there. On the U.S. side, surveys show as tariff tensions have heated up, American support for Canada and vice versa has decreased. He added that affordability challenges, particularly gas prices, are also a key factor behind lower cross-border traffic. Fuel costs can influence how visitors choose destinations and how far they're willing to travel. While it will take time to get into the system, Gilley said governments in New Brunswick and local jurisdictions in Maine have started promotional efforts to encourage people to take more typical summer vacation trips. Canadian intelligence officers have visited a Quebec firearms manufacturer after its sniper rifles turned up in Russia, according to the company's president. The Canadian Security Intelligence Service met with Cadex Defense about Canada's efforts to evade sanctions. The briefing took place after Global News reported in October that social media posts showed Cadex rifles for sale in Moscow and in the hands of Russian snipers. While some of the Canadian-made guns appeared to have been captured from Ukrainian forces, others looked brand new and still had their product tags. It was confirmed in a phone call with Global News from the company that CSIS had met with the company several times to discuss the matter. American multinational coffee and donut shop Dunkin' Donuts is returning to Canada. Foodtastic, one of Canada's leading restaurant operators, announced it signed a master franchising agreement with Dunkin' Donuts' parent company, Inspire Brands, yesterday to expand across Canada. Dunkin' was a well-known brand in Quebec in the 1990s, but the restaurant chain declined and officially left the Canadian market in 2018. Dunkin' Donuts founder and CEO Peter Mama says he believes he can open 600 to 700 of the American donut and coffee chain locations in Canada, 200 of them in Quebec. They're expected to begin opening later this year.
2: Those are some of the stories making news today in the Maritimes and across Canada. This is the Atlantic News Network.
3: KXFM weather. Tonight, isolated showers, mostly cloudy with a low around 51 or 11 C. Tomorrow, a chance of showers, then showers likely with possible thunderstorms in the afternoon. Increase in clouds, a high near 82 or 28 C. Wednesday, a chance of showers and thunderstorms in the afternoon, mostly sunny, a high near 80 or 27 C. Thursday, sunny skies expected, a high near 60 or 16 Celsius. Friday, sunny skies, a high near 64, 18 C. Saturday, mostly sunny, a high near 66 or 19 C. Sunday, a slight chance of showers, partly sunny, a high near 66 or 19 degrees Celsius. Okay.

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0: from the Federal Appeals Court in Philadelphia, it had dismissed the drug manufacturer's claims. A negotiation program was created as part of the 2022 Inflation Reduction Act.
1: Tonight, isolated showers, mostly cloudy with a low around 51 or 11 C. Tomorrow, a chance of showers, then showers likely with possible thunderstorms in the afternoon. Increase in clouds, a high near 82 or 28 C. Wednesday, a chance of showers and thunderstorms in the afternoon, mostly sunny, a high near 80 or 27 C. Thursday, sunny skies expected, a high near 60 or 16 Celsius. Friday, sunny skies, a high near 64, 18 C. Saturday, mostly sunny, a high near 66 or 19 C. Sunday, a slight chance of showers, partly sunny, a high near 66 or 19 degrees Celsius. Okay.

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Tonight, isolated showers, mostly cloudy with a low around 51 or 11 C. Tomorrow, a chance of showers, then showers likely with possible thunderstorms in the afternoon. Increase in clouds, a high near 82 or 28 C. Wednesday, a chance of showers and thunderstorms in the afternoon, mostly sunny, a high near 80 or 27 C. Thursday, sunny skies expected, a high near 60 or 16 Celsius. Friday, sunny skies, a high near 64, 18 C. Saturday, mostly sunny, a high near 66 or 19 C. Sunday, a slight chance of showers, partly sunny, a high near 66 or 19 degrees Celsius. Okay.

My daddy left home when I was 3, and he didn't leave much to Ma and me, just this old guitar and an empty bottle of booze. Now, I don't blame him because he run and hid, but the meanest thing that he ever did was before he left, he went and named me Sue. Well, he must have thought that it was quite a joke, and it got a lot of laughs from lots of folks. Seems I had to fight my whole life through. Some gal would giggle and I'd get red, and some guy'd laugh and I'd bust his head. I tell you, life ain't easy for a boy named Sue. Well, I grew up quick and I grew up mean. My fists got hard, my wits got keen. Roamed from town to town to hide my shame. But I made me a vow to the moon and stars, I'd search the honky-tonks and bars and kill that man that gave me that awful name.

feeling stud. 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Well, I knew that snake was my own sweet dad from a worn-out picture that my mother'd had. And I knew that scar on his cheek and his evil eye. He was big and bent and gray and old, and I looked at him and my blood ran cold. And I said, my name is Sue. How do you do? How are you gonna die? Yeah, that's what I told him. Well, I hit him hard right between the eyes, and he went down, but to my surprise, come up with a knife and cut off a piece of my ear. But I busted a chair right across his teeth, and we crashed through the wall and into the street, kicking and a-gouging in the mud and the blood and the beard. I tell you, I've fought tougher men, but I really can't remember when. He kicked like a mule and he bit like a crocodile. I heard him laugh and then I heard him cuss, and he went for his gun and I pulled mine first. He stood there looking at me and I saw him smile. He said, son, this world is rough, and if a man's gonna make it, he's gotta be tough. And I know I wouldn't be there to help you along. So I give you that name and I said goodbye. I knew you'd have to get tough or die. And it's that name that helped to make you strong. Yeah. He said, now you just fought one hell of a fight, and I know you hate me and you got the right to kill me now, and I wouldn't blame you if you do. But you ought to thank me before I die for the gravel in your guts and the spit in the eye, cause I'm the that named you Sue. Yeah, what could I do? What could I do?

0: 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And if I ever have a son, I think I'm gonna name him Bill or George, anything but Sue. I still ain't that man.
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0: Community College in Ann Arbor, Michigan, and she's really good at welding. So good, she'll be the first female welder to represent the United States at a worldwide competition in China in September called the World Skills Competition. Esposito said when she was a kid, she had a dream of being the first female to accomplish something.
1: I just figured everything was already taken. So when I got to this position, I figured out that this is kind of my shot to make history in a way.
0: She says she's getting a lot of practice.
1: I'm currently welding 80 hours a week, and in between now and September, I'll be doing a series of practice competitions.
0: I'm Donna Water.
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4: Tonight, isolated showers, mostly cloudy with a low around 51 or 11 C. Tomorrow, a chance of showers, then showers likely with possible thunderstorms in the afternoon. Increase in clouds, a high near 82 or 28 C. Wednesday, a chance of showers and thunderstorms in the afternoon, mostly sunny, a high near 80 or 27 C. Thursday, sunny skies expected, a high near 60 or 16 Celsius. Friday, sunny skies, a high near 64, 18 C. Saturday, mostly sunny, a high near 66 or 19 C. Sunday, a slight chance of showers, partly sunny, a high near 66 or 19 degrees Celsius. Okay.

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Tonight, isolated showers, mostly cloudy with a low around 51 or 11 C. Tomorrow, a chance of showers, then showers likely with possible thunderstorms in the afternoon. Increase in clouds, a high near 82 or 28 C. Wednesday, a chance of showers and thunderstorms in the afternoon, mostly sunny, a high near 80 or 27 C. Thursday, sunny skies expected, a high near 60 or 16 Celsius. Friday, sunny skies, a high near 64, 18 C. Saturday, mostly sunny, a high near 66 or 19 C. Sunday, a slight chance of showers, partly sunny, a high near 66 or 19 degrees Celsius. Okay.

0: Under Democratic leadership, Maine has become a safe haven for criminals and corruption. Crime is rising, drugs are spreading, communities less safe than they were just a few years ago. Republican Garrett Mason isn't afraid to tell the truth.
1: There is crime going on everywhere. You can't deny it anymore.
0: And it gets worse. Massive fraud has been uncovered in Maine's Medicaid program. Millions of taxpayer dollars wasted, abused, and mismanaged. 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Garrett Mason has the experience to stand up for hardworking Mainers and demand accountability. Cracking down on crime, rooting out corruption, and restoring integrity to state government.
1: One of the things I care about deeply in this campaign is telling Mainers the truth.
0: Maine deserves proven leadership that will protect our communities and safeguard your tax dollars. Republican Garrett Mason for governor. 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

faith, it wasn't trying. 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Then one day she said, "Sweetheart, the party's over."

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But they all started laughing and I felt kind of sick. 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

down here to infiltrate the Ku Klux Klan. 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

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I wonder if anybody'd think I'd flipped if I went to L.A.

Tonight, isolated showers, mostly cloudy with a low around 51 or 11 C. Tomorrow, a chance of showers, then showers likely with possible thunderstorms in the afternoon. Increase in clouds, a high near 82 or 28 C. Wednesday, a chance of showers and thunderstorms in the afternoon, mostly sunny, a high near 80 or 27 C. Thursday, sunny skies expected, a high near 60 or 16 Celsius. Friday, sunny skies, a high near 64, 18 C. Saturday, mostly sunny, a high near 66 or 19 C. Sunday, a slight chance of showers, partly sunny, a high near 66 or 19 degrees Celsius. Okay.

0: news this hour from Town Hall. I'm Keith Peters in Washington. Police say a shooting at a San Diego mosque has killed three men and both suspects are dead. San Diego Police Chief Scott Wall says both suspects are believed to be teens and the case is considered to be a hate crime. Wall said that they don't yet know a motive.
1: Because of the Islamic Center location, we are considering this a hate crime until it's not.
0: Among those killed was a mosque security guard who police believe played a pivotal role in keeping the attack from being much worse. A federal jury has sided with OpenAI in a battle with Elon Musk.
2: Musk was a co-founder of OpenAI when it launched in 2015 and went on to create ChatGPT. After investing $38 million early on, Musk accused OpenAI CEO Sam Altman and his top deputy of shifting into a money-making mode behind his back. The nine-person jury unanimously found that Musk waited too long to file his lawsuit and missed the deadline for the statute of limitations. The jury served in an advisory role, but the judge accepted the verdict as the court's own and dismissed Musk's claims. I'm Lisa Dwyer.
0: President Trump says he's holding off on a military strike on Iran planned for Tuesday because serious negotiations are underway. Trump made the announcement in a social media post on Monday after threatening the clock was ticking for Iran to strike a deal or fighting would renew after a fragile ceasefire. The president did not offer details about the planned attack. On Wall Street, the Dow up by 159 points, the Nasdaq dropped 134, the S&P 500 lower by 5 points. More on these stories at townhall.com.
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0: NextEra Energy is seeking to acquire Dominion Energy in an all-stock deal valued at about $67 billion. Bob Agnew reports.
4: The deal is one of the biggest proposed mergers so far this year. It would create the world's biggest regulated electric utility business by market capitalization. The proposed deal comes even as the energy needs of artificial intelligence drive demand higher across the country. The combined company would serve approximately 10 million utility customers across Florida, Virginia, in both North and South Carolina. Bob Agnew reporting.
0: Commuters are navigating a maze of car, bus, and subway routes after a strike shut down the Long Island Railroad in New York. Negotiators failed to reach a deal in time for service to resume Monday morning, leaving 250,000 commuters to scramble for alternatives to using North America's largest commuter rail system. News and analysis at townhall.com. Four people are recovering after two Navy jets collided at an air show at a military base in Idaho. We hear more on the story from correspondent Mike Kempen reporting.
5: Four crew members are recovering after a crash involving two Navy jets. Officials say the crew members ejected safely and are in stable condition after the jets collided and crashed during an air show at a military base in Idaho. Emergency crews responded